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and streaming live on 969WSIG.com. I'm Les Irby with you till midnight, the Bluegrass Saturday Night, made possible by many fine folks, including Marco Metals, Free Roofing, or New Construction. 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Let's see, I had a request a little earlier for James King in Bed by the Window, and we'll get that momentarily. That reminds me of another song or two that kind of goes with that. But first, this is for Kevin and Shenandoah. Here's the always the most requested James King song. Here's James King and Echo Mountain on this Bluegrass Saturday Night on 96.9 WSIG.

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Yeah, it's kind of funny. A few years ago, I didn't think those songs were depressing. 8:24 on the Bluegrass, Saturday night on 96.9 WSIG, streaming live on 969WSIG.com. I'm Les Irby with you until midnight to Bluegrass Saturday night, made possible by many fine folks, including Strickler Carpet. You want new floors, refinished, hardwood, expert work, floors that look great every step of the way, visit Strickler Carpet's new showroom, 109 Hearts Boulevard in Broadway. That was Tim O'Brien and the Boys in Hot Rise, Just Like You. Before that, Joan Baez's version of John Prine's Hello in there, and started that off with a request I had for James King and the Bed by the Window. We need to definitely perk things up just a little bit. And I've got some more requests of some old favorites here. I had somebody call from Shenandoah, wanted me to play Rocky Top in memory of David Hensley. I got that on the way. And I say hi to Keith Thompson. Wanted to hear Dueling Banjos. And this is from Natasha at Mount Jackson. Hey, Natasha. She wanted to hear Little Maggie. And a lot of fine people have done a lot of fine versions of that. And the Stanley Brothers among them.

Sonny and Bobby, the legendary Osborne Brothers on the Bluegrass Saturday night on 96.9 WSIG, streaming live 969WSIG.com with good old Rocky Top. That was for going out to Shenandoah in memory of David Hensley. And I accidentally started off the Christmas version, which you may have heard. That was purely by accident. I do know what time of the year it is. I just kind of blended in the other one. They're right next to each other on the computer. I just clicked a little bit off. Anyway, you might not have noticed if I didn't mention that. Wait, did that song say Christmas? Anyway, before that, for Keith Thompson, we heard a little Doodling Banjos, Merrick Weisberg and Deliverance, from the Deliverance soundtrack. And for Natasha, we heard the Stanley Brothers and Little Maggie. Another old favorite coming up, which I'm going to intentionally play two versions of. I want to say hi to Mr. James Jackson, who wanted to hear Man of Constant Sorrow, the Dan Tominski version, the Soggy Bottom Boys, which was in the soundtrack of Oh Brother, Where Art Thou, which is, of course, Dan Tominski's voice coming out of George Clooney's mouth. I'm going to play that, but I'm going to play the Ralph Stanley version, too, coming up, because I like it's a great old song that literally hundreds of people have recorded.

0: It's interesting if you look at the people who put that on their very first album for one reason or another. I don't know, Bob Dylan, Rod Stewart, and Judy Collins, and all sorts of people recorded Man of Constant Sorrow over the years. We'll have that coming up momentarily. We've got some Billy Strings on the way, some music from the Wooks, and...
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Dan Tominski and the Soggy Bottom Boys from the soundtrack of the movie Oh Brother, Where Art Thou? 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Before that, Ralph Stanley's version of Man of Constant Sorrow, an oft-recorded song which dates back to the 19-teens, the blind fiddler Dick Burnett. Many folks have done it in many ways since. 8:46, Melissa will be with you till midnight. Every Saturday, 6 until midnight, on the Bluegrass Saturday Night. 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You'll be happy with every step. I saw Alison Krauss from Union Station last Sunday night at Dellfest. What an awesome, incredible show. It's always incredible to hear any band that Jerry Douglas is playing the dobro with. Allison sounded fine on the fiddle and vocals. And well, Dan Tominski, who had been with her for over 20 years, had been doing so well in his solo career, he didn't really want to take away from that to go back out on tour with Allison. And so she got Russell Moore from Third Time Out to go along with her. And I'm going to tell you, Russell just sang the dickens out of every song he sang, and I've heard him live third time out a bunch of times, but I mean, this was incredible how much power and emotion he put into everything. And it was interesting when he sang Man of Constant Sorrow, he sounded exactly like Dan Tominski. He sang that pretty much just like that, word for word, and they're similar anyway. But anyway, the song that really, one of the first songs they played was a song from the new album which tells a true story about a tragedy that took place back in the 19th century in the 1880s up in Fall River, Massachusetts, at the Granite Mills, in a fire where many people died. They exaggerate in the song. The song exaggerates the number. It wasn't quite that many, but it any or too many, and just like it reminded me of the Triangle Shirtwaist Fire, because just like that, the majority of the people who died were young women. Some of them were basically, you consider, child laborers. And Russell really sang the heck out of this thing, and which, of course, it reminded me of the Triangle Shirtwaist Fire. So I've got a couple of songs about that, too. But first, here's Alison Krauss in Union Station and Russell Moore in the Granite Mills Fire.

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Well, Laurie Lewis on the Bluegrass Saturday night on 96.9 WSIG and the Mill 903. I'm Lesser. Be with you till midnight. Before that, a couple of songs about the Tragic Triangle Shirtwaist Fire. We heard one from Ross Altman and one from Mesner and Smith, and we started that off with Alison Krauss and Union Station, Russell Moore on lead vocals from their new album Arcadia, and the Granite Mills Fire at 9:03. Let's see, we're going to go back down on the farm a little bit. I want to say hi to Krista and her daughter Jenna are sitting out on the front porch enjoying the evening, and they want to hear New Grass Revival, You Plant Your Fields. And we're going to get to that in a little bit. Maybe a couple other songs down on the farm. But first, well, let's gamble a little bit. This was for Daniel. This is for his friend down in Mount Dora, Florida. As my Aunt Betty used to say, down around Eustis and Mount Dora. And this is from the Pickin' on Kenny Rogers Bluegrass Tribute and a bluegrass version of The Gambler.

0: on Saturday.
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There's one for all the folks that saw Zach Topper the last couple of weeks. Told me what a great show he did. 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Before that, Michael Cleveland and Flamekeeper with the old Flat and Scruggs song, Gonna Ride That Steamboat. And I saw Michael Cleveland last week also at Del Fest. One of the highlights when the Del McCrae Band did their set, well, Del's current fiddler, Christian Ward, and his former fiddler for many years, Jason Carter, and Michael Cleveland, all three came out and played the fiddle together. That was cool. That was very cool. It's 9:19 in the Bluegrass Saturday night, 96.9 WSIG. And let's go back down the farm. I mentioned this earlier. I'm working my way back to it. I know you're

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Before that, Charlie Sizemore, Devil on a Plow, a Newgrass Revival, You Plant Your Fields. 9:30 on this Bluegrass Saturday night on 96.9 WSIG and streaming live on 969WSIG.com. 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Well, I want to say hi to Luke, who's home from church and wanted to hear something from Allegheny Blue, and also had a request for Nothing Fancy, I Bet My Baby at the Portage Live. But first, let's check in on the Coon Dogs.

Oh, yeah, that's the pasty. With that classic and poignant love song, I met my baby at the Port of John Line, 9:35 on the Bluegrass Saturday night on 96.9 WSIG, streaming live on 969WSIG.com, 61 degrees. Our studios in Harrisonburg as the sun has set behind the radio station and night falls on the valley. Now, let's see what else we can do here. I've got a bunch of requests. Which I'll try to get them all in. I've got piles of them here. We're going to slow it down a little bit, and then we're going to pick up the tempo again, and we're going to wreck a train. We're going to avoid a train wreck, and we're going to throw the baby from the train. That one has a story that goes with it. We'll get to that. Let's see. What do we got here? I'm going to say hi to Rick McRae. Wanted to hear Doyle Lawson. Quicksilver Help is on the way. And Kevin and Shenandoah. Wanted to hear Oliver Anthony. I Want to Go Home. And let's see, Carl and Stanton. I wanted to hear this one from Jimmy Martin called I Cried Again. Oh, there we go. There it is. Hey, Jimmy.

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1: Every Saturday night, we're picking and grinning with the best in bluegrass. Bill Monroe, Rhonda Vincent, Ricky Skaggs, the Steel Drivers, and more. It's banjos, fiddles, harmonies, and high, lonesome sound. Just the way Saturday nights were meant to be.

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0: Oh, yeah. Some will walk through the gate, some will ride. Steve Ivey and Hartley's Angels at 9:53 on this bluegrass Saturday night on 96.9 WSIG. I'm Lesser. Be with you until midnight. That was for Dan and Grottos. Before that, going out to Rick McKay, we heard Doyle Lawson and Quicksilver. Help is on the way. And for Kevin and Shenandoah, Oliver Anthony, and I Want to Go Home. I probably can't take any more requests at this point because I'm getting kind of flooded. I'm running out of paper to write them all. I have to run back to the room and get some more. But I got a bunch of them here I'm going to try to catch up with. Let's see. I want to say hi to Mike and Brenda in Gettysburg. They wanted to hear a Rhonda Vincent Train song. I have to think a minute. But actually, there's several. She's got one from one of her more recent albums, Music Is What I See, called I'd Like to Be a Train. And I've got that one on the way. Also, want to say hi to River John over at Smoke Hole and all the guys over there who always sound like they're having a good time. And they wanted to hear a Sturgill Simpson song. I can't play that one because I looked at the lyrics real quick, and there's a word or two in there I can't really play on the air. I'm going to have to go back and re-record that song and censor it a little bit before I can take a chance, just to be safe. But I got another Sturgill Simpson song that's pretty good. I'm going to play for it. It's called Turtles All the Way Down.
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I could have played Bluegrass Express and had three in a row. 10:03 on this Bluegrass Saturday night on 96.9 WSIG, streaming live on 969WSIG.com. Speaking of heavy metal, our program made possible in part by the talented technicians and Titanic tow trucks at TransTech Automotive in Broadway. I'll come to your rescue. Oh, we heard Rhonda Vincent and The Passing of the Train, going way back to one of her very first albums, Back Home Again, and from her, one of her more recent albums, I Wish I Was a Train. Now, that was from Mike and Brenda up in Gettysburg. 10:04, I'm Les Irby with you till midnight tonight. I got some more requests here I'm going to try to catch up with, but while we're on the subject of trains, I mentioned earlier we were going to wreck one and stop one from getting wrecked, and we're going to throw the baby from the train. We'll get to that, but first, here's a train wreck everybody knows the story of. And Fast Mail Train 97 went off the Stillhouse Trestle down near Danville, Virginia. Connie and Babe and the Backwoods Boys rendition of the wreck of the old...

Express, and he found his Maggie crying on the track in her wedding dress, crying and laughing for joy, sir, and holding on to the light. Well, here's the train, goodbye, sir, Belle Mason's on time tonight.

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And a couple of songs and variation on the story of the Iron Mountain Baby. We heard Mel Bashir and more or less the original song, the Iron Mountain Baby. And the more recent one, that was Edie Brickell and Steve Martin, Sarah Jane, and the Iron Mountain Baby. The story, it was August 14th, 1902. William Helms, who was a 67-year-old Civil War veteran, was walking along the St. Louis Iron Mountain Southern Railway, where it crosses a big river outside Irondale, Missouri, looking for some stray lumber he could use to build a barn he was working on. He saw the number 4 northbound speeding across the bridge and heard a weird noise and looked around and found a old-time satchel that somebody had dropped 50 feet out of the train down to the riverbank. Lo and behold, opened it up, there was a baby inside, estimated to be about 5 days old. The baby was bruised up and had a dent in its head, but it was otherwise all right. He took it home, and he and his wife raised it, and the baby grew up and got married and had a child of his own. And that's the story of the Iron Mountain Baby. And they named it, they named him Moses Gould Helm, Moses, because he was found much like Moses, and Gould after Jay Gould, who owned the railway. Yeah, I just thought that was a fascinating story, you know, and a cautionary tale, I guess. Not that anybody else would ever think about throwing their baby out of a train in a suitcase, but it's something you wouldn't think would turn out as well as it did. That reminded me of a couple other songs, though. I've got a couple of requests I need to catch up with, too. I want to say hi, Wes and Timberville. I want to hear Lonesome Old Home. This has been recorded by a lot of people. Longview did a nice version of that. And Tom and Fluvano wanted to hear Jim and Jesse, Old Slewfoot. My buddy Dimitri wanted to hear either that or something by Billy Strings. But first, a couple of songs that song reminded me of. One was John Prine's Iron Ore Betty, for some reason. And the Wooks did a great bluegrass.

Nice version of that. And this old song from Pete Seeger called Jay Gould's Daughter, same guy that owned the railroad that the baby fell out of. And I don't know the exact derivation of how the song came to be. Jay Gould did have two daughters, one who was famed for her extravagance, and she married a couple of different members of European royalty over the course of her life. And then the other sister,

Kind of a bluegrass all-star band, Longview, featuring Dudley Connell, Glenn Duck, and James King, Joe Bowles, Don Rigsby, and Marshall Wilborn. And Lonely Old Home, that was for Wes in Timberville at 10:34 on this bluegrass Saturday night on 96.9 WSIG, streaming live on 96.9WSIG.com. And went out to several different people. We heard Jim and Jesse and old Slewfoot. And the Wooks with John Prine's Iron Mountain Baby. And let's say hi to Dimitri. Got a Billy String song here. One I like a lot. It's called Watch It Fall.

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I don't know about the gray. Proud I still got a ponytail. And before that, we heard String Bean with a song that dates back to the 1920s and days when girls were first starting to cut their hair off, and that was real controversial. The song was written by West Virginian Blind Alfred Reed back in the 20s. Don't Bob Your Hair, Girls, and started off with one. I had a couple requests for Billy Strings and Your Hair Is Too Long. Let's see. I'll say hi to Justin. He wanted to hear something from the Lamb Brothers. Got that on the way. But first, one more. It's got a little hair in it. Here's Robert Earl Keane and Jesse with long hair hanging down.

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0: 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I'm Les Irby with you till midnight. A little set of songs about the Depression era outlaws. That was Rob Ikes, master dobro player, and Machine Gun Kelly. Before that, for Justin, we heard the Lamb Brothers with the Ballad of Bonnie and Clyde. And as long as we're at it, we got a couple others. One by Bob Dylan. It was a Woody Guthrie song. Bob Dylan put on his very first album about Pretty Boy Floyd. And this one that Heather Berry wrote about the man that the term public enemy number one was first used and invented for, John Dillinger. Also coming up, today's the anniversary. Actually, tomorrow's the anniversary of the tragic Johnstown flood. Got a couple songs about that. But first, here's Heather in Public Enemy number one.
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4: We're looking for clear and chilly skies tonight, low right around 44, and then mostly sunny and nice for tomorrow with a high of 72. On Back to Work Monday, it's mostly sunny and pleasant with a high of 73, and that's your weather forecast from the News Talk 92.1 at 550 WSV Weather Center. I'm Roy Randolph.
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2,200 souls were lost as the river held them down. The Johnstown flood swept the people underground. The Johnstown flood washed away the town.

songs about the tragic Johnstown flood on this bluegrass Saturday night on 96.9 WSIG. I'm Les Irby with you until midnight. It's 11:23 right now. That was Rick Lang. And two songs of the same title, but different songs, The Johnstown Flood by Rick Lang and Richard Bennett before that. Tomorrow's the anniversary is May 31st of 1889. The South Fork Dam on the Little Connemara River burst, destroying the town of Johnstown, wiping homes off their foundation. One of the things that in between the dam and the town was a wire factory, and all this wire got washed down there in huge lengths of bales of wire that wrapped around those houses that then washed off their foundations and all bound together, eventually washed up against the old stone arch bridge at the far end of town, which held. And then all those piles of houses wired together with people still in them started catching fire from the coal and wood stoves inside. And they said people stood on the banks here and people screamed as they burned to death on the river. And it's 11:24, and Monday would have been Hazel Dickens' 101st birthday. Hazel Dickens,

born June the 1st of 1925. She died in 2011. Let's do a couple tunes here to remember a great singer, songwriter, activist. Here is Hazel Dickens from her album Hard Hitting Songs for Hard Hit People.

0: The Seldom Seen with Norman Blake's Last Train from Port Valley on the Bluegrass Saturday night on 96.9 WSIG. Before that, a couple songs from Hazel Dickens, who would have been 101 on Monday. We heard West Virginia, My Home, and They'll Never Keep Us Down. 11:35 on this Bluegrass Saturday night on 96.9 WSIG. Let's see. I started off the show with songs about interesting characters. There's a couple I missed. I intended to play. I may throw in here at the end if I have time, but we'll see. I did have a request here from a little bit earlier that I missed. And I want to go back and play. A couple people wanted to hear Don Rigsby and the Mountain Doctor.
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Words of Ernest before that. Bruce Springsteen from the Seeker Sessions album of Great American Folk Songs. And get out of the way, old Dan Tucker. That's definitely an old folk song. That one dates back to, well, before they invented something to record it on. But the boss does a fine job on that one. Hey, I'm Les with you till midnight. Let's wind it up, as always, with some gospel. This song's called Jesus Walked on the Water by Junior Sisk. And the song reminds me of, I've been to the Isabel Stewart Gardner Museum up in Boston, the place where you can't see the painting because somebody stole it and they've never been able to find it. But I've looked at pictures of it, the Rembrandt painting, Storm on the Sea of Galilee, which is a really dramatic thing because you can see... You can see all the disciples there panicking, and Jesus looking very calm. And also Rembrandt painted himself in there looking out at the observer as one of the disciples. But such a dramatic painting, and it makes you imagine what it must have been like. Here's Junior Sisk, and Jesus Walked on the Water.

And that concludes my portion of the entertainment on the Bluegrass Saturday night on 96.9 WSIG Mount Jackson, Harrisonburg. Winding it up with the Farmhands, the Bible in the Drawer, Sierra Farrell, Praise You and Stand. And Junior Sisk, Jesus Walked on the Water. And I'm Les Irby, inviting you to join me every Saturday from 6 until

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And a big thanks to our sponsors this evening, Rodec Products, Southern Kitchen, Jeans Plumbing, TransTech Automotive, Marco Metals, Circler Carpet, Carpet Tech of Virginia, and Second Wind Firearms. Thank you, each and every one. So it's time for me to say goodnight. God bless. Drive careful. Love your neighbors. Remember Jesus' warning about false prophets coming and pretending to speak in his name. I think we've seen more of that these days than we ever have. But that's just my opinion. Everybody's got one. So, time for me to now say, take us home, John.

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1: Clear and chilly throughout the remainder of the overnight, low right around 44, but later today, mostly sunny and nice with a high of 72. For tomorrow, mostly sunny and pleasant with a high of 73, and then on Tuesday, partly sunny and pleasant with a high of 68. That's your weather forecast from the News Talk 92.1 at 550 WSVA Weather Center. 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
2: 96.9 WSIG, Shenandoah Valley weather.
3: Clear and chilly throughout the remainder of the overnight, low right around 44, but later today, mostly sunny and nice with a high of 72. For tomorrow, mostly sunny and pleasant with a high of 73, and then on Tuesday, partly sunny and pleasant with a high of 68. That's your weather forecast from the News Talk 92.1 at 550 WSV Weather Center. 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

0: it's Debbie in Port Republic, and we spell country, W-S-I-G.
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1: 96.9 WSIG, Shenandoah Valley weather.
2: Clear and chilly throughout the remainder of the overnight, low right around 44, but later today, mostly sunny and nice with a high of 72. For tomorrow, mostly sunny and pleasant with a high of 73, and then on Tuesday, partly sunny and pleasant with a high of 68. That's your weather forecast from the News Talk 92.1 at 550 WSVA Weather Center. 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

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Bill Monroe, Rhonda Vincent, Ricky Skaggs, the Steel Drivers, and more. It's banjos, fiddles, harmonies, and high, lonesome sound. Just the way Saturday nights were meant to be. It's a Bluegrass Saturday Night, hosted by Les Irby, only on 96.9 WSIG. 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
3: Clear and chilly throughout the remainder of the overnight, low right around 44, but later today, mostly sunny and nice with a high of 72. For tomorrow, mostly sunny and pleasant with a high of 73, and then on Tuesday, partly sunny and pleasant with a high of 68. That's your weather forecast from the News Talk 92.1 at 550 WSVA Weather Center. 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
1: Clear and chilly throughout the remainder of the overnight, low right around 44. But later today, mostly sunny and nice with a high of 72. For tomorrow, mostly sunny and pleasant with a high of 73. And then on Tuesday, partly sunny and pleasant with a high of 68. That's your weather forecast from the News Talk 92.1 at 550 WSV Weather Center. 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
2: Well, I know it said you've had time to think about it. 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
1: 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Cloud. 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
1: Hello again, and welcome to Beyond the Soundbite. I'm Mario Retrosi, your host. We got a jam-packed show, so let's get right to it. Our first guests are the folks from the Fellowship of Christian Athletes. We're pleased to be joined by Chris and Melody Riddle, and they are the area directors of the Fellowship of Christian Athletes. Joining us in studio, how are you?
2: I am doing well, Mario. Thanks for having us.
3: I am well. Thank you, Mario.
1: All right, so this is a lot of Christian athletes that you guys are taking care of, because you serve Rockingham, Page, Shenandoah County, City of Harrisonburg, JMU, EMU, and Bridgewater College. That's a lot of athletes that you guys are trying to take care of.
2: That is a whole lot of athletes, and there are over 400 teams in those schools alone, and that doesn't touch the county leagues, the little leagues, the club teams that are on each of those campuses also.
1: All right, so I know it's been around a while, Fellowship of Christian Athletes. Let's talk about the history of FCA.
2: Okay. Fellowship of Christian Athletes, FCA, has been around for 70 years. It started back in 1954. Don McLennan was the founder. He was wanting to have athletes be able to promote things other than cigarettes, shaving cream, and razor blades. So he said, why can't they promote Jesus Christ? And started Fellowship of Christian Athletes, and it has now grown into an organization that serves internationally, but also focuses so much on the local level.
1: And you serve coaches and athletes from ages 8 to 88.
2: That's it.
1: That's a wide range.
2: It is, but it's really cool because we have people in FCA, we have staff, we have volunteers that serve elementary schools, middle schools, high schools, universities. We even have chaplains on NFL teams, NBA teams, WNBA teams. And it is just really cool, the broad spectrum that we serve. And there are even pickleball leagues that we work with that serve athletes like you and me, Mario.
1: We're talking with Melody and Chris Riddle with the Fellowship of Christian Athletes. And I got to imagine, you just mentioned 400 teams. That's a lot of teams for two people to handle. So I'm hoping you're getting some help here.
2: Yes, we are. Okay. I am the area director, and I am responsible for all of these counties, all of these schools. But we have just recently hired a young man, Chris Dillard, and he is serving at James Madison University now. And that has taken some weight off of me. My wife, Melody, is going to be serving full-time at Eastern Mennonite University.

0: when she gets fully funded. And we have another young man that we are working with who will be graduating from Bridgewater College in December, but he will be working to come on staff in January of 2027 and serving at the Bridgewater College. That's going to free me up to work more with the local high schools and middle schools.
1: All right, so Melody, you're hoping to join Eastern Mennonite University. So when you do that, what will your job entail? Talk about your job description with Eastern Mennonite University.
2: Yeah, so right now I've already been volunteering there for 3 years, and I've been working with the student leaders trying to help encourage them and understand what growth looks like in their Christian walk, but also on how to live Christ out on the field or on the court and in their sport. And so one thing I will be doing this fall is I will be a character coach with the women's volleyball team, and that will be working with seeing that each player as more than just the sport. So I'll be working with the mind, body, and soul of the students and encouraging them as best I can.
1: Very good. We're speaking with Chris and Melody Riddle with the Fellowship of Christian Athletes. And one thing you said, Chris, you know, Melody's going to start at EMU, but you said the key words of when you get more funding. And so how are you on this funding process? And if folks want to help, how can they do so?
0: All right. We are a faith-funded organization. All of our funding comes from community members, churches, businesses, and that type of thing. If you would like to support us, there are a couple of different ways. First of all, we are a Christian organization, and we do want people to be praying for us. If you would like to join our prayer team, by all means, give me a call. My phone number is 540-435-0160. Call me, text me. I will gladly answer a response to prayer. Donations. We are looking for people who are willing to give monthly as little as $10, taking a step of faith to work with us in working with the ministry of these schools. $10 to $20 a month can go a long way. 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And go to the Teams tab, and you'll see all of us there, and you can donate through that website. You can also volunteer. One of the biggest things, that we are a volunteer-intensive group, and we need faculty members at schools to help with the student leaders that are leading the huddles in each of the schools. We are currently in 9 of the 22 public high schools and middle schools. We need more volunteers to be able to get into the other 12. I'm really good at math here, Mario. And we also have board members that are coming on now. Todd Griffith is one board member. He grew up in power camps in FCA. He reached out to FCA and said, is there a power camp in the Harrisonburg area? And there hasn't been for a while, but we're going to be planning one of those next summer. And he wants his daughter to be able to experience those same power camps that he did. And then Megan Hyman is a high-energy young lady who just really is enthused about the ministry that we have. So we're excited about having those volunteers. But if you're a parent that would want to bring food to a huddle some morning at a school, if you want to just help out on a team, a specific team, we would greatly appreciate your help.
1: You mentioned huddle. Mm-hmm. For those that may not be familiar, what is a huddle when it comes to FCA?
0: FCA huddle is our primary ministry tool. It is a small group that meets at a school. Many times in the public schools, it's either before classes start in the morning, we'll meet in the gym, we'll meet in the auditorium, and we'll have speakers coming in. One of the things that I do as area director is I try to get college students to go to high schools and middle schools and speak about their faith walk at the college level to the high schools and middle school kids. And it is our primary ministry tool.
1: We're talking with Chris and Melody Riddle, area directors of the Fellowship of Christian Athletes. So how did you guys get involved with FCA?
0: That was a fun... Our state director now, George Morris, he spoke at our church in August of 2022. And he was introducing a staff member and ended up that we introduced ourselves to him, and a 2-year process brought us both in.

0: into FCA, but it was a two-year process for us to get in, get the ministry going, and now we're trying to continue it and grow it.
1: Do you like the direction in which the FCA is going?
0: I do. I really do. We are seeing a lot of people who are really excited about FCA, and they have had experiences with FCA in the past and loved the organization. This is my favorite job I've ever had, and it is the hardest job I've ever had. And I think part of it is that I've had to work a lot of it alone so far, but with my wife and Chris and the other young man coming on, if we can get some more people to come on with us in all areas, volunteer, donor, and prayer, I think this mission can work really well here in the Valley.
1: And if folks want to donate and they want to volunteer, what can they do?
0: They can call me. My phone number, once again, is 540-435-0160. Or they can go to fcavalleynorth.org, click on the Teams tab, and they will see all of us there, and they can donate through those links.
1: Anything else that you want to add or anything I should have asked?
0: We are excited about FCA. It is an organization that focuses on athletes and their schedule so that they can be cared for in a way that some other organizations don't. And so we're excited about that.
1: You serve 11 high schools, 11 middle schools, 3 universities, over 400 teams. Melody, you get the last word.
2: We want to thank everyone for the prayers they've already given. We know that God is in control, and we know that He is sovereign. And so we look forward to understanding how where He's taking this and how He's going to use it for His glory.
1: Chris and Melody Riddle, area directors of the Fellowship of Christian Athletes, thanks for the time, the information,
2: certainly,
1: and good luck.
0: Thanks, Mario.
2: Thank you, Mario.
1: Our next guest is AAA Mid-Atlantic's Morgan Dean, who talks about the 100 days of safe driving. Well, we're pleased to be joined by our old buddy Morgan Dean with AAA Mid-Atlantic. It is that time of the year again. We are into the summer driving season, and AAA is urging drivers to commit this summer. It's called the 100 days of safe driving this summer. Morgan, how are you?
3: I'm doing great, sir. Good to talk to you.
1: All right. Always good to talk to you, because you got a lot of information and a lot of tips for folks if they are driving this summer season. So let's talk about this 100 days of safe driving campaign. When did it start? Who came up with it? And how is it coming to fruition?
3: So this is kind of an expansion of what we have called in the past the 100 deadliest days. We're looking at that time period between Memorial Day and Labor Day. And what we're really encouraging drivers, especially teen drivers, as they now suddenly have a lot more time on their hands, so they're likely to be behind the wheel now that school is out for the summertime, we're encouraging them to focus on safe driving behaviors behind the wheel to try and help protect themselves, their friends, and everybody else on the roadway.
1: Talking with Morgan Dean, AAA Mid-Atlantic. All right, so you've got this campaign underway. Let's talk about it. And what are you guys doing to urge that 100 days of safe driving?
3: So the big idea behind the 100 deadliest days and now what we're calling the 100 safe driving days is really that there's a better chance that a teenager could be in a crash, a fatal crash during the summertime. Looking at the statistics over the years, in fact, in 2025, there were nearly 4,500 crashes during that 100 deadliest days. Those crashes involving teen drivers, those crashes resulted in 35 deaths and nearly 3,500 injuries. Statistically, we just see crashes involving teens during that summertime period. So we want to sound the alarm and remind them to be safe out there. We also want to encourage parents to have this discussion with their kids about what's expected behind the wheel and some of the ways that they can be safe out there. The biggest one, just starting off, is making sure that that seatbelt is buckled up and everybody in the vehicle is buckled up. The second thing is avoiding and limiting those distractions. That cell phone is a big, big distraction for young people out there. So using it for navigation, it should be set up before they leave the driveway. If they don't need it, put it in do not disturb mode and throw it in that center console. And then the other part of it is obeying the speed limit, staying focused, watching that speed, and being a good driver on the roadway.
1: And, of course, you can tell, parents can tell their teens until they're blue in the face about all these things, but it would also help if they set good examples by doing it themselves also.
3: That is a big part of it, is for parents to be good role models and not do some of that bad behavior behind the wheel, because those kids are watching.

0: and they learn from you. So if you model good behavior, hopefully they will have that same good behavior behind the wheel. The other part of it is we have a parent-teen driving agreement on our website that parents can download, and they can both sign it. And it lays out a lot of different things that parents and teens can talk about and have the expectation for when that teen is driving behind the wheel. And I want to point this out. We're not trying to demonize teenagers with all of this. Part of what happens during the summertime is that teen drivers are inexperienced and may not have some of these skills behind the wheel because they're new to driving to deal with some of these on the roadway. And that's kind of outside of their control. You know, wet weather, a crash happening right in front of them. Older drivers have some of that experience. So they know what that skill is and that tactic is to avoid being in a crash. For sometimes for teens, it's all new and there's just not that experience behind the wheel. But parents continuing to talk with them, continuing to work with them, continuing to ride with that teenager, and then talking with them about the drive afterwards. Hey, did you have any concerns about some of the things that you saw on the roadway? Hey, what are you concerned about on the roadway? Should we go out and practice driving some of the areas you don't like driving? Hey, Mom, hey, Dad, I don't feel comfortable being on an interstate. Okay, let's go drive on the interstate later on this afternoon, and you tell me what you're concerned about while we're there, and we'll try and make you feel more comfortable. Doing those things as a parent can really make a difference for these young folks.
1: And, of course, in addition to supervised practice driving with their teens, that also includes driving at night. You mentioned folks may not be comfortable driving on the interstate. Make sure they also are more comfortable when they're driving at night.
0: Right. We encourage 60 hours of supervised practicing with that teen, including at least 10 hours of nighttime driving. And we would also encourage it not just being the same time of day, but, you know, separate it. Take them out during morning rush hour. Take them out during evening rush hour. Put them on different kinds of roadways, neighborhood roads, a freeway. Put them on the interstate if they're up to that. If they have their learner's permit and they're kind of learning. Also, take them out in the rain. And, you know, don't put them in the middle of a very bad situation, but let them get some of that safe place experience with Mom or Dad sitting right next to them.
1: We're talking with AAA Mid-Atlantic spokesman Morgan Dean about the 100 days of safe driving this summer from Memorial Day to Labor Day. Folks can make safer choices behind the wheel to make sure they are not a statistic when they drive this summer season when things pick up. Anything else you want to add or want the folks to know?
0: Just a reminder, and we do have to talk about this with our teens, even though it is illegal, is the dangers of impaired driving. Impaired driving crashes are a serious concern on our roadways, and we want to remind folks that, you know, making good choices at the beginning of the day, setting up ride share, having a designated driver, or staying at the location where a celebration might be happening, and never, ever getting behind the wheel when they are impaired. And I think the problem with teenagers is they sometimes get a hold of alcohol. They don't want their parents to know and make the very poor choice of trying to sneak home behind the wheel because they don't want to admit to what they've done, and it really does put people in danger on the roadway. So as a parent, having that discussion with them that no matter what, you want them to be safe, and if that means a phone call to them to come get them, even though it could be uncomfortable discussions down the road, that is far better than somebody being unsafe behind the wheel.
1: It's the 100 days of safe driving from AAA. Morgan Dean, as always, thanks for the time, the information, and hopefully we will have a safe driving summer season.
0: Thank you, sir.
1: We've got time for one more guest. It's Stephanie Benson with Columbia Gas as hurricane season starts on Monday. We're pleased to be joined by Stephanie Benson, Public Information Officer for Columbia Gas. How are you?
2: I'm great, Mario, and we really thank you for the opportunity to share this information with everybody about natural gas safety and the start of hurricane season.
1: Which is Monday, June 1st. That is the beginning of hurricane season. I haven't seen the predictions. I don't know if you have or not. Are we going to have a busy hurricane season, or is it too early to tell?
2: My adage is that it's always too early to tell, and it's better to prepare no matter what, because you just never know. And one of those things that we all hear all the time that's key is having an emergency plan for an individual and their families so that they're ready, they need to practice that plan. And for our customers, we really want to make sure they know what to do when it comes to natural gas safety ahead of hurricane season.
1: So let's talk about that, the natural gas safety precautions that folks should take in case a storm

0: does threaten the Commonwealth. We'll start with that right there as we talk to Stephanie Benson, Public Information Officer for Columbia Gas.
1: Here's some tips that we can share that are pretty easy for people to do now so that they can get ready in case that storm does come. They need to label their gas valves, water valves, and electricity main switches inside their home and make sure they store any flammable liquids such as gas, gasoline, paint, and cleaning products away from any natural gas appliance with a pilot light. We want those to be very far apart to avoid any safety issues.
0: We'll continue on with more tips.
1: Okay, happy to do that. A big one is to make sure that you know how to locate your meter, know where your meter is, and keep it clear. We want to make sure that it's visible and easily accessible for crews, our crews, if they have to come out and take a look at things. And after a storm, if you have debris around your meter, we want you to remove that debris, but you need to do that gently. Do something like use a broom to gently sweep away the debris so that you don't damage your meter. Anything heavy duty may damage that meter, which could cause some safety issues. If your appliances have been impacted by severe weather, do not attempt to put those back into operation yourself. You need to contact a qualified professional, such as a natural gas certified plumber, to check, clean, and repair and test all those appliances and equipment before you use them. And this is probably one of the bigger ones. If you think you smell that rotten egg smell, that sulfur-like smell, you detect that odor of natural gas, we've got some steps you need to take. That odor is added to the natural gas on purpose as a safety mechanism. So if you think you smell that, you need to stop what you're doing, leave the area immediately, and call 911. That will bring out first responders. That will bring out our technicians. They'll all evaluate the situation and tell you what to do next. And that's potentially life-saving information and steps that you can take and that you need to know about and act on if that does happen.
0: We're talking with Stephanie Benson, Public Information Officer for Columbia Gas. And I guess that's the one good thing about if you do have a leak, you'll be able to smell it right away if you have a gas leak.
1: That is true. And that is why that odorant is added to the natural gas. It's called mercaptan. And it's something that is done to make sure it's a red flag, if you will, that there could be natural gas in the area. And that's why you have to stop what you're doing, leave the area immediately, call 911. It could be something, it could be nothing, but at least you've taken those steps and gotten the first responders out, gotten our Columbia Gas of Virginia crews out there to evaluate the situation, determine what's happening, and then let you know what you need to do next.
0: A reminder that hurricane season starts Monday, June 1st. And with the recent rains, we do have a little bit of saturation going on. So if in case we do get remnants of a hurricane and we get more heavy rains that could lead to flooding, what are some flooding safety tips?
1: And if natural gas is shut off at the meter, call Columbia Gas of Virginia. Call us to turn it back on for you. That's another one of those don't do it yourself type situations. It's very important that you call us, let us know what's happening. We'll come out, check it out, and take care of things. And then if water levels, if you do get flooding in your area as a result of any type of storm and water levels were high enough to cover your natural gas meter and regulator, any of that type of equipment, call us to come check out the situation before you try to use your natural gas appliances and equipment. Floodwaters can cause things to shift. They can cause stressors that you may not know about, and that's why we need you to contact us. Let us know about the situation. We'll come out and check everything out and make sure it's safe before you start to use your stove, your natural gas dryer, things like that.
0: For more safety tips, you can go online on your website. I believe that's ColumbiaGasVA.com.
1: Absolutely. We have all that information on our website, ColumbiaGasVA.com. You can go in the search box, type in topics, and all the information will come up. 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

0: 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Our representatives are available to help answer questions and tell you what you need to know.
1: Anything else you want to add, want the folks to know, or anything I should have asked?
0: One other thing that we can talk about that, you know, these tips, we're talking about them in the, you know, with hurricane season in mind, but these are all tips you can practice year-round to stay safe. One other thing, before you start an outdoor digging project, or, you know, you may feel like you need to dig after some damage has been done to your property, we need you to call or contact 811 before you dig. That's at least 3 business days before you start any digging project. And you can contact 811 by calling 811 or going online to va811.com. Once you do that, that starts a process where they'll send out professional locators who will come take a look at your property and let you know whatever lines may be beneath the ground where on your property, and mark those either with flags, paint, or both before you start digging. And that way you can know what's there. You don't accidentally damage a line and, you know, cause other issues, safety issues for you, for people in your neighborhood, for your family. So that's another one of those important safety messages that applies all year round.
1: Hurricane season begins Monday, June 1st. Make sure you know when, what natural gas safety precautions to take. Stephanie Benson, Public Information Officer for Columbia Gas. As always, thanks for the time and thanks for the information.
0: Thank you, Mario. Really appreciate being able to talk to you and everybody who's listening.
1: That's going to do it for our program today. My thanks to all our guests. A reminder, Beyond the Soundbites, a production of the WSVA News Team, myself, Lyndon Kaiser, Jacqueline Dobrin, and Carolyn Unger. Enjoy the rest of your weekend. You've been listening to Beyond the Soundbites.
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1: Hey, it's RJ Kelly inviting you to join me this weekend at Shenandoah Downs in Woodstock at the Shenandoah County Fairgrounds as we kick off the spring season of harness horse racing. 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It's going to be a lot of fun for the whole family.
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2: Hey, everybody. Welcome into the show. Coming up this week, I have songs picked out for you from Southern Legacy, the Traveling McCurries, Rhonda Vinson on the way, the Nashville Bluegrass Band, Larry Cordell, Sister Sadie, Red Camel Collective, Andy Leftwich, and so many more. 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And we get started with a live recording by Blue Highway when they celebrated their 30th anniversary as a band at East Tennessee State University. Here's Tears Fell on Missouri.

She just continues to do so many great things in music. Molly Tuttle. That's next rodeo here on Knee Deep in Bluegrass and Blue Highway just ahead of that. KneeDeepInBluegrass.com is the website, and there's a contact page there if you'd like to get in touch. And you can always reach me through social media outlets like TikTok, Facebook, and Instagram. Well, I have Southern Legacy next, an all-star band, and this latest one they have is Bill from Isonville.

0: on Knee Deep in Bluegrass. Stay tuned. Just ahead, the Traveling McCurries, Rhonda Vincent, the Nashville Bluegrass Band. 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

Featuring the lead vocals of bass player Alan Bartram, the Traveling McCurries with Gas and Oil. One of the hardest working artists in bluegrass, without question, is Rhonda Vincent. And a few years ago, she recorded her version of the Merle Haggard hit, Mama Tried. Let's enjoy it now on Knee Deep in Bluegrass. Rhonda Vincent.

0: That's the Nashville Bluegrass Band with No One But My Darling. I miss seeing them out on the circuit. What a band that was when they were together. Knee Deep in Bluegrass, it's brought to you by Foothills Country Ham.
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3: The recording represents some firsts for us. It's actually the first song that we have done with our new bass player, who's actually been in the band for a couple of years, but relatively new, Nelson Williams. It's the first song featuring his bass playing in the studio, and he takes out the bow for a little part of this, sort of the beginning of the second verse, then he quickly puts it back in, goes back to normal. But Nelson is a great bass player and a great guy. He's brought a lot to the band. It's also the first recording that we've done with my buddy from Italy, the dobro player Paolo Ercoli. We do some duo tours together, both in Europe and the U.S., and it's the first time he's been in on one of our recordings. Thanks to modern technology, he was able to do his part in Italy and send it on over. So that was a lot of fun to get to do that.
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singer-songwriter band leader Larry Cordell, This Lonesome Road here on Knee Deep in Bluegrass. I'm your host, Cindy Bonkham, and I always appreciate you tuning this way to enjoy bluegrass music. You know, take a break from whatever you normally listen to, or if you normally listen to bluegrass, hey, that's all the more better, right? Here's Sister Sadie as our bluegrass continues.

0: Chris Jones and the Night Drivers here on Knee Deep in Bluegrass. Night Drivers banjo player Grace Van Hoff is the illustrator of my children's book, Solomon Simon Dogman Jack. And I want to thank everyone who has purchased the book. And as I've told you all along since its release late last year, 100% of the profits going to Emmylou Harris's Dog Rescue Bonaparte's Retreat and to the Lewy Body Dementia Association. Wanted to raise awareness for those two organizations, the importance of animal shelter adoption, and also the serious disease Lewy Body Dementia that took the life of Terry Baucom. And this book was written as a sort of therapy for me, honestly, working through the grief, but then to turn grief into something positive. And if you haven't checked out the book yet, I hope that you will. On the homepage of kneedeepinbluegrass.com, there's a link that goes directly to the publishing page if you'd like to get a copy. And also when you see me at festivals this year, when I'm emceeing events like I did last week at Camp Springs Bluegrass Park and got to see so many of you. And again, just thank you for supporting the book and those great causes. I feel really honored to have gotten to publish a children's book that can hopefully help others. Coming back with more great bluegrass right here on Knee Deep in Bluegrass. And again, I just thank you for being tuned in.
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3: Okay, today's plan, in, out, 5 minutes. Okay, new plan, just a quick look around, no touching anything. Okay, just picking it up to see it. Okay, well, this is not on my list, but that's okay. Well, neither's that, but neither's that. Wait, how did this get in my hand? You know what? All this is coming home with me.
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From Pinecastle Music, that's Red Camel Collective, Finding Your Way Home. I'm Cindy Bauckham, and this is Knee Deep in Bluegrass. Sean Camp has our next song, and it's the Guy Clark penned New Cut Road, Sean Camp, from the Ghost of Sis Draper album on Knee Deep in Bluegrass.

0: talented Andy Leftwich with the instrumental Tom and Jerry here on Knee Deep in Bluegrass. Sean Camp just ahead of that, and it was Red Camel Collective starting that set of bluegrass music here on Knee Deep in Bluegrass. I really appreciate you joining me when we're on the air with Knee Deep in Bluegrass. The website, kneedeepinbluegrass.com. Go to the contact page. 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But I sure appreciate your input, good, bad, indifferent. Hey, send it on. And you can also direct message me through social media channels, TikTok, Instagram, and Facebook.
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0: This hour on Knee Deep in Bluegrass, Hammertown, Downriver Collective, David Parmley, Claire Lynch, the Del McCurry Band, Trey Hensley. We'll hear from the infamous String Dusters and so many more. And we're going to remind you, too, that we have great sponsors here on Knee Deep in Bluegrass. Very proud to endorse the services of Foothills Country Ham, Sound Biscuit, Get It Played, Turnberry Records, the Doc and Rosalie Watson Music Fest, the Hopeless Holler Trading Company, and Hope in Harmony, the Mountain Home Music Company, and the Orange Army Bluegrass Festival. Well, they went viral last summer on social media and their music career just took off because people

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Talking about the Creakers, here's Tennessee.

0: Shelby Means and Calamity Jane. I took a look at her church schedule just the other day, and she is all over the place. But what a talented singer and bass player. I love to see her in person. Shelby Means. Stick around for Hammertown, David Parmley, Downriver Collective, and more here on Knee Deep in Bluegrass.
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From the great state of Kentucky, the Bluegrass State, that's Hammertown, nothing left but time to do here on Knee Deep in Bluegrass. Downriver Collective is one of the newer bands and gaining a lot of momentum, getting a lot of attention, and they have a song that you're going to hear next here on the show called Heal These Hands. Downriver Collective on Knee Deep in Bluegrass.

founding member of one of our great groups in Bluegrass, the Bluegrass Cardinals. They went into the Bluegrass Hall of Fame last year. That's David Parmley. David's still making some great music. Goodbye to the Blues from David Parmley here on Knee Deep in Bluegrass. Plenty more on the way, including Claire Lynch, the Del McCurry Band, Trey Hensley, Junior Sisk, KneeDeepInBluegrass.com, the website. And have you gotten to go out and enjoy any bluegrass festivals yet? It is bluegrass festival season. They are just happening all over. Are you one of those people that like to camp, maybe in an RV or a camper or even a tent

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7: Claire Lynch has been in the studio working on a new release, and it's out. And she's living in Canada now, and I have this great song from her new release, these new recordings that she's been doing. It's called Suffer the Children, Claire Lynch on Knee Deep in Bluegrass.

That is one I love to see the Del McCurry Band do live. Traveling Teardrop Blues from the Del McCurry Band. Yeah, they just completed Del Fest over the Memorial Day weekend up in Cumberland, Maryland. They always have such a nice crowd, and Del McCurry and the band hosting that great event up there in the state of Maryland. Del McCurry, he will always be heard here on Knee Deep in Bluegrass. What an entertainer. And he's done so much for the music, to spread it, to collaborate with other artists. I think that's what really helps grow the music and get it to ears of different listeners, when these artists collaborate with artists in other genres. And then suddenly people go, wow, bluegrass is really great music. Well, Trey Hensley makes a lot of great bluegrass. I first heard Trey Hensley when he was a guest vocalist on a Blue Highway studio recording many, many years ago, when he was still really young. And then when Rob Ikes left Blue Highway, he teamed up with Trey Hensley. They got a Grammy nomination right off the bat with their first recording. And now Trey is doing a lot with his own band, and just doing so well. He records for Pinecastle Music, and from the album Can't Outrun the Blues, here's Tucson, Trey Hensley on Knee Deep in Bluegrass.

0: Yeah, that's Trey Hensley. I'm Cindy Bonham, and this is Knee Deep in Bluegrass.
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Tony Rice Tattoo from Mylon Miller here on Knee Deep in Bluegrass. I'm Cindy Bauckham. And it was a few years ago when Mylon first played me the demo for that song he wrote, Tony Rice Tattoo. And I just kept hoping someone would record it because it just paints such a vivid picture of being at a music festival and meeting someone. And, you know, right off the bat, you've got a lot in common because of one thing you spot. And in that case, it was the Tony Rice tattoo. Now, the whole hook of the song was she real or was she not? And I guess the jury's still out on that. Junior Sisk has our next song. Here's Patches on My Heart on Knee Deep in Bluegrass.

0: Junior Sisk has announced that he's getting off the road, retiring from the touring portion of the music business. He's finishing out this year. So definitely, if you see Junior Sisk on a handbill for a festival in your area, or travel, it's worth the travel, but be sure and go out and see and hear Junior Sisk and his great band, and just let Junior know how much you've enjoyed his music and getting to see and hear him and keeping that traditional bluegrass alive. Knee Deep in Bluegrass, it's brought to you in part by the Hopeless Holler Trading Company.
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0: best in bluegrass. Bill Monroe, Rhonda Vincent, Ricky Skaggs, the Steel Drivers, and more. It's banjos, fiddles, harmonies, and high lonesome sound. 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

Dead Man Walking from the infamous String Dusters. That's from their latest full-length project. Before that, we heard the Beeblehauser brothers, Aaron and Adam, with special guest Sam Bush on 110 Soldier. And with that, we round out this week's Knee Deep in Bluegrass. 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

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Good morning. I'm Les Irby, inviting you to join me from now until 12 noon for 3 hours of bluegrass and country gospel and other joyful noises on your country Sunday here on 96.9 WSIG and streaming live on 969WSIG.com. Coming up, music from Daly and Vincent, Old Crow Medicine Show, and Billy Joe Foster. 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
3: 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Shenandoah Valley weather.
4: Going to be a sunny and nice day today. A great day to be outdoors. High of 74. And then partly cloudy skies tonight. Low right around 53. Tomorrow pleasant with sunshine and a few clouds and a high of 75. That's your weather forecast from the News Talk 92.1 and 550 WSVA Weather Center. I'm Roy Randolph.

Arkansas's Billy Joe Foster, I Prayed My Way Out of Trouble on Your Country Sunday on 96.9 WSIG. Before that, Old Crow Medicine Show and Lift Him Up. Big thanks to our sponsors this morning, Johnson's Funeral Home, Strickler Carpet, Jeans Plumbing, Martin's Native Lumber, The Coffee Shop, Marco Metals, Carpet Tech of Virginia, and Dutchway Fencing. A big thanks to each and every one. Here's Heather Berry.

Kingdom Stompers and this little light of mine on your Country Sunday on 96.9 WSIG. Coming up, music from Blue Ridge and Marty Stewart. These are the Bluegrass Brothers.

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I was looking for shelter for the night. 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So I went to a cemetery close by Thompson Lane, and with full respect I entered and found rest from the rain. I laid down under a sycamore, and I was barely asleep.

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And the rain didn't touch him, not one single drop. His voice was familiar. It brought me comfort and peace. He laughed and said, well, we picked a strange place to meet. But I understand. I've often come here to pray when the burdens of life put stones in my way. And you see, friend, you and me, we're brothers, though we've never met. We've both known heartache, disappointment, and the pain of regret. The full weight of sadness, love, and its cost. And without love, a soul is nothing but empty and lost. And I've come to tell you to go on now and be brave. You can live again. And you know it's her love that you crave. Go find the one you left behind. Hold her, take her by the hand. Show her how much you need her. I believe she'll understand. Now, son, you take a look at this ground. It's filled with things unsaid. There's a world of good intentions here in the land of the dead. And friend, I'm here to tell you, on this very night, I was sent by your maker, the giver of life, to tell you there's rest for your soul, there's peace and relief, if you'll just surrender your burdens, lay them at God's feet. Walk out of this place, go now and live, in the light of a pure, perfect presence that loves and forgives.

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That's the Deans and the Missing Piece on your Country Sunday on 96.9 WSIG. Before that, the Country Gentleman, Let Me Fly Low. 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

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I'm Les Irby with you until noon. Music on the way from Charlie Daniels, Merle Haggard, and Special Consensus. And this is Alan Jackson.

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3: 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Okay, just picking it up to see it. 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Well, neither's that, but neither's that. 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

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Phoenix before that was Straight and Narrow. Coming up, music from Alvin Breed and Rose Maddox and Reno and Smiley. And this is Lyle Lovett, Pass Me Not, O Gentle Savior.

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Rose Maddox, before that with Graham Parsons, Sin City. Here are the Cherry Holmes family. 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

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I'm Les Irby with you until noon. Music on the way from Ronnie Millsap, Donnie Ulysses, and Loretta Lynn, and this is The Seldom Seen.

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Donna Ulysses before that with Faith is a Journey. Coming up, music from Ralph Stanley, Francis Mooney, and Dalian Vincent. This is Ronnie Reno.

Ralph Stanley and the White Oak on the Hill on your Country Sunday on 96.9 WSIG. Francis Mooney before then, and we heard Daly and Vincent with Jesus Is Coming Soon. On the way, music from Vintage Bluegrass. We'll wrap it up with the Virginia Cut-Ups and Kitty Wells.

0: Every Saturday night, we're picking and grinning with the best in bluegrass. Bill Monroe, Rhonda Vincent, Ricky Skaggs, the Steel Drivers, and more. It's banjos, fiddles, harmonies, and high lonesome sound. Just the way Saturday nights were meant to be.
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And a big thanks to our sponsors this morning: Johnson's Funeral Home, Strickler Carpet, Jean's Plumbing, Martin's Native Lumber, The Coffee Shop, Marco Metals, Carpet Tech of Virginia, and Dutch Way Fencing. Fritz is coming up next. Time for me to say God bless, drive careful, and have a beautiful Sunday afternoon.

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There's Willie starting off this hour of Real Country at 96.9 WSIG. Good Sunday afternoon to you. This is Fritz. Thank you so much for making us part of your day. Let's keep things going right now with the great Tim McGraw.

0: Ty Myers at 96.9 WSIG. Shen Valley Deals is teeing up another chance to play some of the Valley's best golf courses for half the price. Now, it happens this coming Friday, June 5th at 9 a.m. Grab half-off certificates to Lakeview Golf Club, Shen Valley Golf Resort, Pack Saddle Ridge Golf Club, Bryce Resort, and Fisher Mountain Golf Club. Now, every certificate includes a round of golf with a cart. And whether you're shopping for Father's Day or just want to spend some time on the course this summer, this is a great deal for you. The certificates are going to sell fast, so be ready. It's next Friday, this coming Friday at 9 a.m., only at ShenValleyDeals.com.
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4: It's going to be a sunny and nice day today. A great day to be outdoors. High of 74. And then partly cloudy skies tonight, low right around 53. Tomorrow pleasant with sunshine and a few clouds and a high of 75. That's your weather forecast. 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

0: 96.9 WSIG. New music from Don Williams. We lost Don a few years ago, but there were songs in the vaults. This is the new single from the new album. This is called I'm the One from Don Williams on WSIG.
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Thank you for all the hard work that comes with providing for us. 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

0: There's Mark Colley at 96.9 WSIG. Time to talk about our pet of the week. Our pet of the week is Rose. Yes, she is a very sweet casual companion, it says right here. She will make your days brighter, and she's very excited to see you after a long day. Now, she's a little bit older. She's an elderly person. She's not a person. She's a cat, actually. But she's got a young spirit, and she loves to be loved. And now, her perfect day consists of cuddling, a casual walk, and some more cuddling, and some treats. That does sound like a perfect day, don't you think? I think it does. You can find out more about Rose at our website, 969WSIG.com, or our Facebook and Instagram pages. 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More information, as I say, at our website, 969WSIG.com, or our Facebook and Instagram pages.
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George Strait at 96.9 WSIG. Okay. Because life isn't weird enough already, here's something to make it a little weirder. There's something called the Fanime Con in San Jose. It's a people... anime is apparently... I had to look this up. Anime is Japanese animation. And it's like superhero stuff and all. It's a very, very popular thing, apparently. And they had a big convention out there. And they have some female... I guess they're superheroes, dressed up as superheroes, the anime superheroes. Are you following this? Okay. And they're selling glasses of fruit juice that were steeped in their own feet. So they are selling fruit juice, feet fruit juice. I'm sorry, I can't read any more of that. Let's get back to something sane, shall we? June Jam is back. That's sane right there. It's happening at the Mooseboro, take two, at the Waynesboro Moose Lodge, Saturday the 13th of June. This year's lineup is going to be fantastic. The Kentucky Headhunters, Bang Bang, they're formerly The Works, great local band, Sweetwater Band as well, and DJ Keith Movin' Music Jones will be there. Dave Thomas also hanging out there at the Waynesboro Moose Lodge on the 13th of June, and he's going to have the big prize wheel there. You can win maybe

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1: 96.9 WSIG, Shenandoah Valley weather.
2: Going to be a sunny and nice day today. A great day to be outdoors. High of 74. And then partly cloudy skies tonight, low right around 53. Tomorrow, pleasant with sunshine and a few clouds and a high of 75. That's your weather forecast. From the News Talk 92.1 and 550 WSVA Weather Center, I'm Roy Randolph.
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Yeah, love the legends around here at 96.9 WSIG. Thank you, Charlie Bride. Hi there, this is Fitz. Stand by for Steve Warner, also Garth Brooks coming up. Nothing but the good stuff. Right now, here's Zach Top on WSIG.

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0: There's Garth, of course, at 96.9 WSIG. Shen Valley Deals is teeing up another chance for you to win some great golf courses. No, you don't win the whole golf course, but you get to play at some of the Valley's best golf courses for half the price. It all happens this coming Friday, June 5th at 9 a.m. at shenvalleydeals.com. You can grab half-off certificates to Lakeview Golf Club, Shenvalley Golf Resort, Pack Saddle Ridge Golf Club, Bryce Resort, and Fisher Mountain Golf Club as well. Every certificate includes a round of golf and a cart as well. Now, whether you're shopping for Father's Day or just you want to spend some more time on the links this summer.
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Right now, here is Reba. Hi.

0: I'm not sure how this is going to affect the rest of us. A team of engineering students at Brigham Young University has developed an experimental vehicle that they're calling the Super Mileage, because you can get 2,150 miles to a gallon on this. Over 2,000 miles on a gallon of gas with this Super Mileage vehicle. Now, there are a few caveats to this thing. It only weighs 108 pounds. It's very, very light and sleek. That's why it gets such good mileage, because it hardly weighs anything. But, of course, it has a very, very tiny gas tank. The gas tank holds just 30 milliliters of gas, which means you can drive this thing for 20 miles, and then you've got to put another 30 milliliters of gas in the tank, and then you drive another 20 miles, and then you fill it up again with another 30 millimeters, and eventually you'll reach a gallon of gas. You will have spent a gallon of gas, but you'll have gone over 2,000 miles. So we got that going for us, right? Another thing going for us, you can connect with us right here in the studio by using the Jeans Plumbing WSIG text line. 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And if you've got a leak or you need some water heater repairs or full remodels, Jeans Plumbing, that's the place to call. 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
5: 96.9 WSIG, Shenandoah Valley weather.
6: Going to be a sunny and nice day today. A great day to be outdoors. High of 74. And then partly cloudy skies tonight, low right around 53. Tomorrow, pleasant with sunshine and a few clouds and a high of 75. That's your weather forecast. From the Newstalk 92.1 and 550 WSVA Weather Center, I'm Roy Randolph.
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Well, it's just a little.

96.9 WSIG. Good Sunday afternoon to you. This is Fritz. Glad you're aboard. Stand by for Clay Walker. He will sing for us in just a few moments. But right now, here's Restless Heart on WSIG.

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Thank you for all you do and taking on the job that most of us don't want to do. 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

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You can submit your requests right now for the High Noon Saloon, which happens high noon weekdays around here on WSIG. 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Tell Lisa why you love the song, and does it take you back to a special time in your life, give you some good memories? Let her know the story behind it, and she'll play your song for you on the High Noon Saloon, presented by Dean Brothers Incorporated for commercial, industrial, electrical, telecommunications.

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1: Turn it up, son. All right, boy. This is her favorite song, you know that, right? So we play it good and loud. She might get up and dance again. Oh, she put her beard down.

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Thank you, Mel. 96.9 WSIG. Travis Tritt's on the way, and he'll be coming to the Shenandoah County Fair this year as well. Get your tickets for that. Right now, here's Luke Bryan at Real Country 96.9 WSIG. 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

Travis Tran at 96.9 WSIG, covering a song done originally, I think, by Elvis a long, long time ago. Travis, by the way, coming to the Shenandoah County Fair this year. That's going to be a good show. Speaking of good shows, June Jam is back at the Waynesboro Moose Lodge, happening June 13th

0: And what a great lineup this year. The Kentucky Headhunters, Bang Bang, formerly known as The Works, a local great band here. The Sweetwater Band and DJ Keith Movin' Music Jones will be there. 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
1: 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Thanks to Liberty Arms, Big Red's Power Washing, Marco Metals, Little Red Barn, Rudy's Diner, and Country Road.
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What a beautiful song. Chris Christopherson, of course, at 96.9 WSIG. This is Fritz. Pam Tillis is on the way, but right now here is Dylan Scott.

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0: 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You can connect with us right here in the studio by using the Jeans Plumbing WSIG text line. Send us your thoughts, a picture, or a clip of you talking. 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And if you've got a leak or you need a water heater repair or you need a full remodel,
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0: Alabama starting off this hour of Real Country at 96.9 WSIG. Hello there, this is Fritz. Stand by for Josh Ross, but right now here is Joe Diffie on WSIG.
1: Well, I ain't afraid of dying. It's the thought of being dead. I wanna go on being me once my eulogy's been read.

0: moving on. 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Great news. The June Jam is back at the Waynesboro Moose Lodge on Saturday, June 13th. What a great lineup. The Kentucky Headhunters are going to be there. Also, Bang Bang, a local band formerly known as The Works. They'll be there, the Sweetwater Band, and also DJ Keith Movin' Music Jones. Dave Thomas is going to have some tickets for you to win on the Real Country Morning Show every single day. But if you missed your chance to win, you can get your tickets at the Waynesboro Moose Lodge or at eventbrite.com. 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
13: 96.9 WSIG, Shenandoah Valley weather.
14: It's going to be a sunny and nice day today. Great day to be outdoors. High of 74. And then partly cloudy skies tonight, low right around 53. Tomorrow pleasant with sunshine and a few clouds and a high of 75. That's your weather forecast. 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
1: 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Sunday afternoon in the Shenandoah Valley. Your radio sounding pretty good today. Thank you so much for making us part of your day. This is not only a great song, it's from a great movie, Urban Cowboy. If you haven't seen it, you should check it out. Here's Johnny Lee on WSIG.

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0: Pullover Street at 96.9 WSIG. Well, there's a team of high school students in China that have set a new Guinness World Book record for the largest remote-controlled paper airplane. A group of students at this high school in China spent almost 6 months putting together a giant paper airplane, and it's remote-controlled. It's almost 20 feet long. It has a wingspan of 20 feet, and it's almost about 19 feet long as well. And it flies remote-controlly. Wow. Not sure how that helps me, but I'm glad for those students. I really am. Submit your requested songs right now for the High Noon Saloon, brought to us by Dean Brothers Incorporated and hosted by our very own Lisa J. Happens High Noon weekdays around here. 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Does it take you back to a special time in your life? Tell her the story, and she'll play the song for you on the High Noon Saloon. 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

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Loretta's little sister, Crystal, will sing for us in a few moments, but right now, here is Tucker Westmore.

0: Love that song. Yeah, I always sing along with Crystal 96.9 WSIG. Chen Valley Deals is teeing up another chance for you to play some great golf at some of the Valley's best golf courses for only half the price. Happens this coming Friday, June 5th at 9 a.m. at ChenValleyDeals.com. 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
6: 96.9 WSIG, Shenandoah Valley weather.
7: Going to be partly cloudy skies tonight, low right around 53, and then pleasant with sunshine and a few clouds coming our way tomorrow with a high of 75. Partly sunny and a high of 70 for Tuesday. That's your weather forecast from the News Talk 92.1 and 550 WSVA Weather Center. 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

0: Nitty Gritty Dirt Band at 96.9 WSIG. Coming up tonight at 6 and every Sunday from 6 to 8. What is it? It's Craig Orndorff and Weekend in the Country. He's got a time machine. Puts you in that time machine, takes you back to this year, or to this weekend, I should say, in a year between 1975 and 1999. He counts down the top 20 Billboard country charting tunes, always tosses in some songs from other years as well, tells you about what was happening in the news, a little bit of trivia here and there. It's so much fun. It's Weekend in the Country with Craig Orndorff every Sunday from 6 to 8 right here on WSIG.
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2: Hey, it's RJ Kelly inviting you to join me this weekend at Shenandoah Downs in Woodstock at the Shenandoah County Fairgrounds as we kick off the spring season of harness horse racing. 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

96.9 WSIG. This is Fritz getting out of here. Greg Orndorff is up next with Weekend in the Country. Stick around for that. You will be glad you did. Trust me on it. I shall leave you with Rodney Atkins. We're going to take a back road at Real Country 96.9 WSIG.

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1: Hi, everyone. I'm Craig Orndorff. Welcome to Weekend in the Country, the show where we listen to the country music memories. Hello again, my friends. So good to be with you once again as we get ready for another edition of the show that features some of the greatest country music of our lifetime. Hope everything's wonderful in your world, and thanks for stopping by for a little bit today. And coming up today, a little something different. We're going to break the normal format and revive a theme that we began a few weeks ago, the colors of country. Yeah, there are so many songs that have a color in their title. Obviously, it was the inspiration for this theme, and we brought it back again this year to celebrate America 250. So throughout the year, we'll have the colors red, white, and blue. And our first episode was blue, and we had so many left over. This is Blue Part 2. Now, nice little rhyme there. You know, that should be a song title, Blue Part 2. You know, you broke up with somebody, got back together, and then broke up again. That's a hit right there. I can see those royalty checks come rolling in right now. But I'll worry about that later. Right now, we have to get to our playlist. And we begin today, ironically, with the man in black.
2: Hello, I'm Johnny Cash.

Johnny Cash wrote Folsom Prison Blues when he was about 21 years old. And in 1956, it became his second top 10 hit. Then, 12 years later, that recording made at Folsom State Prison became a number one on the country chart. It made the top 40 on the Hot 100, and it earned him a Grammy. But while we're being detained in California, let's bring in a Golden State group. Here's Southern Pacific, New Shade of Blue.

There's Southern Pacific, a band made up of guys who were better known with other bands. There's Keith Knudsen and John McPhee of the Doobie Brothers, Stu Cook from Creedence Clearwater Revival, David Jenkins of Pablo Cruz, and their lead singer Kurt Howell on that one, New Shade of Blue, a number two record in 1988. Well, we might as well just make this a California segment because our next group is also from the Los Angeles area. A couple of sisters from Manhattan Beach, Christine and Janice Oliver, Sweethearts of the Rodeo. This is Blue to the Bone.

You know, our last two songs were on the chart at the same time. New Shade of Blue from Southern Pacific and Blue to the Bone by Sweethearts of the Rodeo. They both debuted on the Billboard Hot Country Singles chart on the first week of August in 1988. And Blue to the Bone would be a number 5 record for Sweethearts of the Rodeo, and a connection to our next song.

Janis and Christine took their name from the 1968 album Sweetheart of the Rodeo by The Byrds. And one of the members of The Byrds was Chris Hillman, who of course was the lead singer of the Desert Rose Band. Here they are with He's Back and I'm Blue.

The Desert Rose Band, California native Zaw. Chris Hillman came from San Diego County. Herb Peterson was from Berkeley. And John Jorgensen was actually born in Madison, Wisconsin. But when he was just a year old, his family moved to Redlands, California. And that was the band's first country number one hit. He's Back and I'm Blue. It topped the countdown in 1988. Well, we can't leave out this Californian. Here's Merle Haggard. Everybody's Had the Blues.

0: Merle Haggard and the Strangers, Everybody's Had the Blues, a number one song from 1973. It's Blues Songs Part 2 on today's Weekend in the Country.
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3: Today, we've thrown off the shackles of our rigid program format, like the rebels we are, and we've revived a theme that we began a few weeks ago. This is Colors of Country, Blue, Part 2. And we've got a couple here from Alan Jackson. First up, the Mercury Blues. Really?

There's Alan Jackson from the fall of 1993 and Mercury Blues. That would top out at number two on the countdown. And not too long after that, Ford would pay him a lot of money to use that tune in their truck commercials. Well, Alan released another blues song a few months later. This was an old rock and roll hit, the Summertime Blues.

Summertime Blues was a top 10 hit for Eddie Cochran in 1958. Then Alan Jackson recorded the tune as kind of a sequel to Chattahoochee. And it was another big hit, a three-week chart topper in the summer of 1994. Well, let's do another twin spin, a couple of blues songs from Jim Reeves. First up, Blue Boy.

country chart in 1958. Well, Gentleman Jim recorded this next song in 1962, but it wasn't released as a single until 1966 after he had passed away. This is Blue Side of Lonesome. I'm

0: Blue Side of Lonesome, a song written by the man they called the Blind Balladeer, Leon Payne. Among the songs in his catalog, Lost Highway, I Love You Because, You've Still Got a Place in My Heart, and that one, Blue Side of Lonesome, a posthumous number one for Jim Reeves in 1966. Yeah, we've got the blues again today on Weekend in the Country.
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7: I'm Craig Orndorff, coming to you from the Shenandoah Valley of Virginia. Today, we brought back the theme of Colors of Country. This episode is titled Blue Songs Part 2. And here's Mel McDaniel. Baby's got her blue jeans on. Now,

0: Baby's Got Her Blue Jeans On. That's Mel McDaniel. You know, that was his only number one hit. It topped the countdown in early 1985. Well, 10 years earlier, Donna Fargo had a top 15 hit with this record.
1: Hello.

Not only was Donna Fargo a fine singer, but she was a great songwriter. She wrote just about all of her hits, including that one. Hello, Little Bluebird. That made it to number 14 on the country charts in the summer of 1975. Well, the accolades I gave for Donna Fargo also go for our next singer, Don Gibson. It's

0: Another tune from 1958, Don Gibson there and Blue Blue Day. And among the session players were Chet Atkins, Floyd Kramer, and the backing vocals from the Jordanaires. Oh, and that was a number one tune as well. You're all decked out in blue once again on Weekend in the Country.
1: You think a ticket for not wearing your seatbelt is the worst that could happen? A fine, an inconvenience, a little embarrassment. 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Suddenly, a ticket doesn't seem so bad. That ticket? That was nothing. Click it. Don't risk it. 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
6: Today we've ditched the format and we've gone back to a recurring theme of colors of country. It's a second go-around of blues songs. Here's Mel Tillis with the Good Woman Blues. My name.

Lonnie Melvin Tillis, Mel Tillis, who grew up near West Palm Beach, Florida. After a stint in the Air Force and doing a number of odd jobs, he moved to Nashville, became a songwriter, and then a performer. And that was a number one tune for him in the fall of 1976, Good Woman Blues. Yeah, it's another episode of The Colors of Country. This is Blue Songs Part 2. Here's one from Crystal Gayle, The Blue Side.

top 10 song in 1980 for Crystal Gayle, The Blue Side. And tickling the ivories there was Pig Hargis, yep, the same man who played on her big hit, Don't It Make My Brown Eyes Blue. And now, Marty Robbins.

Mount Jackson, Harrisonburg. This is hour two of Weekend in the Country. I'm Craig Orndorff, and a happy weekend to you wherever you are and whatever you're doing. Hey, thanks for coming back for part two of the show. And today, we've returned to a recurring theme, one that we have titled Colors of Country. And today our episode is Blue, part two. Yeah, a few weeks ago, we did a first round of Blue. Well, we had so many left over, and we're having a second helping today. All right, let's get back to it. And we begin the second half with the Judds. Maybe your baby's got the blues. If you-

Those are the Judds, Naomi and Winona. Maybe Your Baby's Got the Blues. That was a number one hit for them in 1987. That's one of our blues songs today. That's our theme. It's a second time around with blue and all the associated shades like periwinkle, aqua, azure, cerulean. If it's on the spectrum between cyan and violet, it's on the show today. But the thing is, we don't have any songs with periwinkle in the title, so it's pretty much just blue. But if you want to write a periwinkle song, hey, we might just play it here sometime. Well, here's another blues song that has baby in the title. It's by David Frizzell, Lost My Baby Blues. I just...

Here's David Frizzell on the Lost My Baby Blues. That was a top five hit for him in 1982. Now, if you're thinking of some songs that have blue in the title, this one probably came to mind, the Honky Tonk Blues. Hank Williams wrote and first recorded that back in late 1951. But here's the thing, Hank's version didn't go to number one, believe it or not, but the cover by Charlie Pride did.

Here's Charlie Pride's rendition of the Honky Tonk Blues, a number one single for him in 1980. Now, if you're disappointed I didn't play Hank's version, how about I make up for it with the Lovesick Blues?

Lovesick Blues was a Tin Pan Alley song written back in the early 1920s. Irving Mills and Cliff Friend composed the tune, and there were a few recordings made, but none became popular. But about a decade later, country singer Rex Griffin recorded the tune, and he played that for Hank Williams in 1948. Now, Hank really didn't like to do other people's material. He preferred to do his own stuff. But he liked the song and Griffin's rendition, so the two of them got together and rearranged the song, changed some of the lyrics, and added the yodels to kind of personalize the pain. And he introduced it on the Louisiana Hayride radio show, where the audience went nuts. It became an instant smash, soaring to the top of Billboard's country and western chart. It spent 42 weeks on that chart, including 16 at number one. It also cracked the top 25 on the jukebox survey, which was essentially a list of what the kids were listening to. And Lovesick Blues became the signature song for Hank Williams. All right, more blues for you now. This one's more recent. It's Charlie Daniels, the Boogie Woogie Fiddle Country Blues.

0: There's Charlie Daniels and the Boogie Woogie Fiddle Country Blues from 1988. That would be his final top 10 record, peaking at number 10. We are looking good and blue once again on Weekend in the Country.
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0: On today's show, something a little different, a theme that we have revived, Colors of Country. Songs that have colors in the title. And this is part two of our study in blue. And let's do a double header here. A couple from John Anderson. This was his first number one from 1982, Wild and

There's John Anderson and his very first chart topper, Wild and Blue, and he got some help from his sister, Donna Kay Anderson, on the harmony vocals. Now back in 1979, John had another blues song for his first top 20 hit.

Your Lying Blue Eyes. John Anderson with a single that would become his first top 20 record. It peaked at number 15 in the fall of 1979. Well, here's another 1979 blue tune and another first top 20. This one was by Lacey J. Dalton, Crazy Blue Eyes.

0: Not only was that the first top 20 for Lacey J. Dalton, that was her first single ever, Crazy Blue Eyes. That topped out at number 17 in 1979 for the native of Bloomsburg, Pennsylvania. We are True Blue again today on Weekend in the Country.
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10: I'm Craig Orndorff, setting up shop today, as always, in the Shenandoah Valley of Virginia. And I'm getting out the good china this weekend because it's a special edition of the show. This is Colors of Country, Blue, Part 2. And here's one from Gail Davies.

Blue Heartache was first recorded by the Osborne Brothers in 1973, but it didn't do much on the chart. However, Gail Davies turned it into a top 10 hit. In fact, her first top 10 in 1979, it peaked at number 7. Well, you don't think of blue when you think of John Connolly. You think of rose-colored, of course. But on this one, he sings about the Friday Night Blues.

Here's John Conley and Friday Night Blues, an album title track from 1980 that climbed to number 2 on the countdown. Well, here's an early one from Dolly Parton. This is My Blue Tears.

0: There's Dolly and My Blue Tears, the track that was the first single from her album Coat of Many Colors. It made it to number 17 in 1971. And she's re-recorded the song a couple of times in ballad form. She did it once in 2002, and also in 2024 as a duet with Simon Le Bon, the lead singer of the pop and new wave group Duran Duran. We're feeling blue today, in a good way, on Weekend in the Country.
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6: My friends, be sure you link up on the show's Facebook page. It is Weekend in the Country. Go there, give us a like and or follow, and that way you'll get all of our posts, including the previews of upcoming shows. And, of course, you can pass the word about the program, too. The more listeners, the better. Yeah, the bigger the party, the bigger the fun. Well, today it's been another edition of Blue Songs, and here for our final segment, let's feature some multiple color songs that include blue. Now, I know this one you had on your list. Once again, it's Crystal Gayle.

Richard Lee wrote Don't It Make My Brown Eyes Blue, and he won a Grammy for that composition. Now, the producer for Crystal Gayle's We Must Believe in Magic album was Alan Reynolds. Now, his regular keyboardist was Charles Cochran, but he had suffered a stroke and was still feeling some numbness in his hands. So he went out and got the great Pig Robbins, who played the signature piano riff. By the way, Charles Cochran did play in the session that was him on the Wurlitzer electric piano. And of course, the record became a worldwide hit for Crystal Gayle, 4 weeks on top the country chart. It went to number one on Cashbox, and it spent 3 weeks at number two on Billboard's pop chart. All right, here's our next color compilation from Joe Stampley, Red Wine and Blue Memories.

0: Joe Stampley, Red Wine and Blue Memories. That topped out at number six for him in 1978. Hey, next up in our multiple color songs, the biggest hit for Johnny Russell, Rednecks, White Sox, and Blue Ribbon Beer.
1: There's

Johnny Russell, you might know him best as the writer of Act Naturally, and also Let's Fall to Pieces Together. Now, Johnny did not write Rednecks, White Sox, and Blue Ribbon Beer, but a couple of Hall of

Gamers did, Bob McDill and Waylon Holyfield. But it became the biggest performing hit for Johnny Russell. It topped out at number 4 in 1973. Well, here's our last color song of the day, and it features red, white, and blue. This time, it's in a patriotic fashion. Here's Toby Keith.

0: courtesy of the Red, White, and Blue, The Angry American, that's Toby Keith, his biggest selling single of all time. It sold 4 million copies, and it went to number one in 2002. Well, that's it for this week's show, everybody. We are all out of time. Hope you've enjoyed our blues songs, and we'll get back to our regular format next week. Of course, I'll have your seat ready for you. And until then, this is Craig Orndorff saying so long for Weekend in the Country.
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